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11: 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And this is the start of a new show, Autoluminescent, on Most FM. First up, we have a classical tune by Gene Thomas. It's called Sometimes.

That was The Kinks, Don't Forget to Dance. And up next we have Stray Cats, The Stray Cat Strut.

That was Jeffrey Lee Pierce with Breaking Hands, and that's all from me today. Thank you for listening. The last song is Martin by Francesca Griffin and the Bus Shelter Boys.

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1: You know how they say that if you don't vote, you can't complain about the government?
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0: My Little Pot of Gold, live from the Most FM. I'm Ross Howarth, and with my guest, we'll be exploring a range of musical genres from different people's lives.
1: Kindly brought to you by Neil Parkinson from Bailey's Real Estate, Taranaki.
0: Kia ora, everybody. Nau mai, haere mai. Welcome along to this week's edition of My Little Pot of Gold. It's Wednesday evening at 6:04. It's time for more gold, more musical gold, and I'm looking forward to tonight's show. We've had about 15 minutes together, and we seem to be on the same wavelength very quickly. So welcome along, Jane.
2: Thanks, Ross.
0: Great to have you here.
2: Yeah, it's great to be here. I'm looking forward to it.
0: So am I. Yeah, we've started well, eh? We've got a nice little spread of food there.
2: Yeah, I've just really made myself at home here, haven't I?
0: Got the feet
2: settled
0: up.
2: Settled in. I've put my feet up. I've got a little drink. I've got a bit of prosciutto. How do you even say that?
0: That word.
2: Yeah, that word. A dip, blue cheese.
0: Goodness me. And I've got my bag of sour cream and chive chips.
2: Crinkle cut chips.
0: Crinkle cut. I feel very much the second class citizen compared to your spread. Goodness me.
2: We're good to go. We're settling in.
0: We're just talking. It's that 6 o'clock to 8 o'clock time, which is often dinner time.
2: It is, yeah.
0: And in your case, kids' time. And yep. Hey, you've got to get something done very quickly, don't you?
2: Oh, yeah. Well, hopefully they're listening by now. We're doing a shout out to the kids. So hi, Wilhelmina and Jonty. Thanks for listening and helping me choose my playlist tonight.
0: Were they involved?
2: A little bit. I was asking them, you know, what songs do you think like I should put on there? Yeah. And some of their options weren't too favourable, but thanks anyway.
0: Thanks anyway, kids. Yeah, yeah. I know what she's saying. Yeah, but
2: it's my playlist, not yours.
0: It is. Yeah. They can come in another time.
2: Yeah.
0: No. So you've come here. Initially, I was putting out emails to people and companies and organisations that support the most. You are at the Chamber of Commerce.
2: Yep, sure am. I've been there. I've only just started there. I've just started there in January this year.
0: Okay. All right.
2: I'm still new. And I'm their events manager there currently. And yeah, so busy organising lots of events at the Chamber.
0: It'll be quite an exciting job, wouldn't it?
2: Yeah, it is. Yeah. There's lots going on.
0: Yeah.
2: Yeah, I'm organising a wellbeing conference at the moment, which is next week.
0: Okay.
2: And yeah, we'll do all our networking events and lots of, you know, we did the Top Shop Awards, the Business Excellence Awards, and Big Business Showcase, which we did last month. And so, yeah, it keeps me busy.
0: Excellent.
2: Along with everything else that I do in my life, which you may hear about this evening.
0: Looking forward to hearing all those different things that that keep you happy or keep you busy and hopefully happy.
2: Yeah. I'm happy, yep.
0: Ice cream keeps you happy too, eh? Yeah. We'll talk about that later. Hey, thanks to everyone that's tuned in tonight because I know that a lot of you are regular listeners, but also maybe you've made the effort tonight because Jane is on board here.
2: Surely.
0: Surely
2: I got a few fans out there that have tuned in to listen to me.
0: Tuning
2: thanks,
0: numbers
2: guys.
0: Numbers have spiked immensely, I'm sure. Yeah.
2: If only you could tell. You see the numbers spiking through the roof.
0: I can see the streaming numbers, so I'm going to check them later on. And
2: please do.
0: Yeah, I'm sure they'll be spiking. I'm sure you enjoy Jane's show, and then the challenge will be for Jane to go away and say, hey, you should come and do this. So,
2: yeah, easy.
0: Some of those people
2: challenge
0: that you know.
2: Challenge accepted.
0: Challenge accepted. That's your homework.
2: Yeah.
0: Brilliant. All right, let's get into your music. And yes. You were saying to me, you came around and looked at the playlist. Oh, you know, it's been so hard. Not sure about this, not sure about that. How have you put it together?
2: Honestly, well, the reason I actually wanted to do the show in the first place is because of the whole idea of putting 20 songs together.
0: Yeah.
2: I was like, that sounds like fun and like sort of something you can think about. And I have been thinking about it for a number of months until like last minute it's like, oh, it's tomorrow. Yeah. And so I had about 80 songs on my playlist, and then I've just last night I was late into the hours narrowing it down, and I did find it really hard because there's so many songs in so many different genres that I like. I'm a bit sort of all over the show.
0: Great.
2: Like I couldn't put myself in a box, but I have somewhat gone with a bit of a upbeat playlist. I reckon there's a couple of more like slower sort of tunes in there, but I was thinking, nah, I'm gonna tell everyone to turn it up tonight and like just crank it and just like really enjoy it like as much as I was on my phone last night.
0: Oh, good. It's quite a cool process putting it all together, isn't it?
2: Loved it.
0: Yeah, great.
2: Now I've got a sweet playlist to listen to as well. Like I've pretty much almost most, you know, my up there songs.
0: Mm-hmm. In that playlist, this is your Little Pot of Gold tonight, which is about 22 of them, if we can get through them all. But you've probably got a lot of others that haven't quite made it, that become a great playlist for you to go back to.
2: Sure do. Yeah. It was hard work.
0: Good. I say that in the nicest way, if you know what I mean. I'm glad it was hard for you.
2: Well, there was thought that went into it, right?
0: Yeah,
2: you know,
0: absolutely.
2: Like it was like, okay, why am I choosing this song? Is it What does it mean? How does it make me feel? Am I like loving it?
0: Good.
2: Yeah. So.
0: Well, let's talk about that first song with the criteria that you just said.
2: Yeah, and that has been this year like right up there. So it's a great one to start off with. Like I have been singing that almost every day in the car on the way to work, like just along. Sometimes I'll film myself singing it and put it on my Instagram. So everyone who's listening may know what song they're about to expect because it is a banger.
0: Probably doesn't need much introduction then.
2: No, just turn it up.
0: Okay. All right, here's the first track. Man, I need it.

0: Olivia Dean, of course, Man I Need. And it is a great sing-along, flow-along,
1: oh, so good.
0: Turn it up loud song.
1: Just saying to Ross, it just makes me feel happy. I just love it.
0: And that's what music does. It can provoke all sorts of emotions.
1: Yeah.
0: Yeah, and that's a happy song for you.
1: Yeah, it is. It's got a feel-good beat as well. It's just...
0: Seems to be...
1: I don't know how people can't like that song.
0: No. She's done well, hasn't she, Olivia Dean?
1: Yeah, I really want to go to her show. They moved it to Western Springs up in Auckland because it was selling out so much. And yeah. I dropped the ball on that one.
0: Mm.
1: So now I'm just like, oh.
0: Is it sold out at Western Springs,
1: out.
0: Is it?
1: Sold out. Yeah. Not happy about that,
0: to be honest. She could probably do two nights and...
1: If anyone has any Olivia Dean tickets out there, you know, that you want to sell, hook me up.
0: At a good price.
1: Yeah.
0: And non-inflated price. That's what happens sometimes.
1: I know.
0: I'm sure there's some good souls out there that if they can't make it.
1: Yeah.
0: And sometimes circumstances mean that, eh?
1: It does, yeah.
0: Best intentions, but they could turn around and say, I'll get in touch with Jane.
1: I've been to a lot of concerts in that way.
0: Have you?
1: People can't go and I'm just here ready to go.
0: Right. Do you keep an eye on the likes of Trade Me and stuff like that for late tickets?
1: Or? No, more just knowing people.
0: Right.
1: Yeah.
0: Okay.
1: Yeah.
0: So all you Olivia Dean people out there, hold on to your tickets tightly.
1: Funny.
0: Who knows if they'll disappear or not.
1: Oh, funny.
0: All right. Jane and I are working through Jane's playlist tonight. We've got Olivia out of the way and we've got some Kiwi music up next.
1: Yeah. Yes, we do. And there are quite a few Kiwi songs on there. Awesome. I'm a bit of a Kiwi music lover, really. Mm-hmm. I think Kiwi music's great. Love it. So, this was a hard one to choose because I like a lot of their songs, but I think I was listening to a couple of them last night. Well, yeah, we're like, this is the one. So, it's a banger again. All of these songs are bangers. I'm going to say that all night, but yeah, it gets you going, surely. Yeah.
0: Have you seen them?
1: Yeah.
0: Yeah.
1: Yeah. And actually, a few times.
0: Yep.
1: And I had tickets booked to see them at the TSB Showplace in July, mm-hmm. but which I was a bit miffed about because it was a sit down show and it's a bit weird.
0: It's a banger, you need to be up.
1: Yeah, I would have been standing up, it would have been awkward, but I couldn't go because I was sick, so I had to sell my tickets to someone for a good price.
0: For a good price?
1: Yeah, $50 instead of $100, so there you
0: really?
1: Go.
0: Really?
1: Yeah.
0: Oh. So that you're going to get this back coming back at you, right?
1: What goes around comes around.
0: Yeah, exactly.
1: Yeah.
0: Swings and roundabouts. All right. It is Shapeshifter.
1: Yes.
0: And the track you've chosen is Electric Dream.
1: Yeah.
0: This is the second track from Jane James's Little Pot of Gold tonight.

0: Shapeshifter Electric Dream. That's the second track from Jane's playlist tonight. Jane James is our guest. Local girl, Awakura, born and bred and still living out there.
1: Yep.
0: Good place to live?
1: Yeah, obviously.
0: Obviously.
1: Love it. Yeah.
0: You wouldn't be there if it wasn't a good place.
1: Oh, it's home. It's home. It's pretty special. As I was saying, I live in my family home that we grew up in, and so wouldn't rather be anywhere else, really. That's sentimental. Cool.
0: Yeah.
1: And, yeah, we've got it pretty good where we are, location-wise.
0: Yep. Yeah.
1: Not in the village, you know, sort of up in the bush.
0: So you've got that location. You can hop down to there or just dip down to the village.
1: Dip your toes in
0: the water.
1: Yeah.
0: And then go back home again.
1: Yeah.
0: And handy enough to town too, where you obviously work.
1: Yeah.
0: Yeah.
1: Yeah, yeah, it's good.
0: It's a great spot
1: out
0: there.
1: Good balance.
0: Isn't it? Yeah. And with the weather picking up, you know?
1: Yeah.
0: Everyone wants to be out in Awakura.
1: They do. Yeah. It's the best beach in the region, let's be honest.
0: Okay, let's just analyse that. Okay, yeah, no.
1: Yeah, maybe we'll talk about that off air.
0: Yeah, let's have that debate off air. Yeah, no, it's right up there for me.
1: Yeah.
0: Yeah. So we're at 6:22 here, Mad Media time, and Jane's working through her gold. And one of the things we were talking about off air was Jane said, how many of the songs and artists do you know? And went down, there's quite a few that I don't know.
1: Yeah.
0: And I do know this next song if we're sticking to plan.
1: Yeah, let's do it.
0: Yeah, but then after that, there's quite a few I don't know. And I said to Jane, it's one of the exciting things about working or being with a guest that brings new music in for me.
1: Yeah, I said to him, I love that for you.
0: Yeah.
1: So you're going to might have a new favourite.
0: I might. Alanis Morissette goes back a long way.
1: Oh, yeah, and it's pretty special. That was the first concert that I ever went to with my dad when I was 12.
0: Awesome.
1: And his friend was like a rigger, like doing all the lighting and stuff for the show. So we got in on like, I don't know, AA passes or whatever, like, you know, got in the back door sort of thing. And I remember it vividly. And I used to have her tape and would play it all the time. And I loved Ironic, but I was sort of choosing some songs that were still, you know, up there but maybe didn't get as much airtime as the very most popular ones, and I just is like a hot second favourite / I'm almost loving it better at the moment, so it's a good one.
0: It's a great album, someone's played this before, and I reckon that most people that were listening to music around that time had this either CD, cassette,
1: 100%.
0: Vinyl.
1: Yeah.
0: That was just rampant, wasn't it?
1: Yeah.
0: Whatever year it was released.
1: It must have been, in the late 90s. Yeah.
0: And whereabouts was the concert?
1: In Auckland. We drove up to Auckland, yeah.
0: Indoor, outdoor?
1: Indoor.
0: Yeah.
1: Yeah.
0: And you were in, because you were in AA.
1: Yeah. Yeah. Don't ask me any more front questions because I was 12 and I can't remember, but.
0: But she probably played this song.
1: 100% she did, yeah.
0: Fair to say. All right.

0: In My Pocket, Alanis Morissette from the album Jagged Little Pill. And great lyrics. We're just discussing the way that she plays with words really well.
1: Great album.
0: And it's sincerity. It's inspired me to dig it out from my CD collection.
1: Yeah, you'll be cranking it this weekend.
0: I'll be cranking it this weekend.
1: Sunday morning at home.
0: Well, darling's away this weekend, so I might just do that.
1: Yeah, there you go.
0: Yeah. All right, 6:28 here, Mad Media time. James is our... Are you known as JJ?
1: To some people.
0: Yeah, I was just thinking Jane James.
1: Yeah, JJ. That hasn't always been my name.
0: Okay,
1: I got married and got
0: you
1: that
0: You married
1: name.
0: A James. Yeah. Jane James.
1: JJ.
0: JJ. We were saying, I was just saying to you how the cool thing about the show is no one knows what's coming next.
1: Mm.
0: And there'll be listeners out there going, okay, so you started with Olivia Dean, Shapeshifter, Alanis Morissette. I could almost say if anyone could guess the next artist, they'll win $1 million.
1: Nah.
0: Yeah.
1: Yeah, nah. Okay. They couldn't. And I think that's quite fitting for my personality.
0: Okay.
1: Because I'm not very same. Like
0: good.
1: I'll order a different coffee off the menu every other day or whatever, you know?
0: Yeah.
1: Like mix it up a bit. Mm-hmm. So
0: you do that with your music too? Yeah.
1: Yeah, you're one to the other.
0: This is one group band. Is it a band?
1: I think so.
0: Okay.
1: No, it is. It's a group. It's a band. Yeah, and I'll tell you a
0: them.
1: Quick story about them.
0: Please
1: before
0: do.
1: You hit play. We discovered them, my husband and I, when we went to a music festival called Splore mm-hmm. up that way. And
0: East Coast somewhere?
1: North? Coromandel Peninsula,
0: yep.
1: I think, or not quite, somewhere mm-hmm. up there. Yeah, we won't get
0: somewhere
1: into
0: else.
1: The details. Up
0: yeah.
1: there somewhere. And we had a long journey to get there anyway. And then when we got there, finally got our tent pitched, which, you know, when you pitch a tent with your other half, it can be quite stressful.
0: It can be, testing of the relationship.
1: Sort of a bit like windy, you know, just all go. And then we finally got our stuff together and walked down into the festival, which is on the water in a nice bay, and we were walking down the hill into the festival to this song. And so it's just and
0: it takes
1: on.
0: You back there.
1: Press play.
0: It takes you back there.
1: Yeah.
0: Let's press play, and we'll let you know about the artist and the name of the song at the end of it. Here it is. Whoa.

0: Here we go. Yeah. Well, James, just flipping out on that one. Fair to say?
1: Yeah, I was almost up there dancing. Almost.
0: You're going to open the windows and just you know, yelling out on the streets and going into the trust meeting next door and, yeah, you know, running through there dancing.
1: Yeah, yeah, getting me going.
0: Getting you going. So it was, the track was called Warriors. No singing in there, so no clues but the lyrics. But the artist, Too Many Zoos with a Z. Mm. And I asked you off here, where are they from? Mm. And you looked them up?
1: Yes, and they're from New York, yeah, American group from New York. And they were discovered through them playing in the subway and someone filmed them and it went viral. There you go.
0: And then they made it.
1: Yeah.
0: Isn't that cool?
1: Pretty cool.
0: A saxophonist, a trumpeter and a drummer.
1: I think so, yeah.
0: Yeah.
1: I reckon they might like expand sometimes though.
0: Yeah.
1: Like on stage and stuff.
0: Yep.
1: Yeah.
0: Yeah. All right, 6:34 here. Yeah, and a great track. And we'll roll into your next one, which is by another artist I'm not familiar with, Little Ram.
1: Oh, yeah, okay. Yeah. This is a nice song.
0: Okay.
1: Yeah.
0: They're all nice songs.
1: Yeah.
0: Is this an upbeat banger?
1: This is a bit more of like a slower song. I don't really have too much to say on this, except I've listened to it a lot.
0: Okay.
1: And I just quite enjoy it. So I chose it just so we're not pumped up the whole time. We're just sort of like we're going on a bit of a journey. So it's time to just chill out for a bit now, guys.
0: Have a breather to Little Dragon.
1: Yeah.
0: Yeah. And this track is called Twice. And where is Twice? Twice is here. Oh, I see what you mean. Taking it back.

0: Right, well, that's just relaxed everybody. Just brought them down.
1: Lovely, wasn't it?
0: Oh, it was lovely.
1: I know. I'm not like really feeling that song at the moment, but I just had to be on there because I have really felt it in the past.
0: You were saying, you know, around about your 20, early 20s.
1: Yeah.
0: Little Dragon was high on your playlist.
1: Yes.
0: Yeah.
1: Yeah.
0: Yeah. There may be another one later.
1: There may be.
0: Yeah, there may be. All right, 6:38 here. Jane James is our guest tonight. And thanks for your lovely Kai.
1: Thanks.
0: Yeah, I'm enjoying it.
1: Quite like a bit of Kai.
0: Oh, we love a bit of Kai. And you got to wash it down with something, eh?
1: You sure do.
0: You sure do.
1: Yeah.
0: All right, Jane. So we are going into two big names.
1: Ooh.
0: One for singing, one for acting, really. But now you're thinking, who is this?
1: You've got the screen in front of you. I don't even know what's coming up next. What have we got?
0: If I say that the track is called Cruisin'.
1: Oh, yeah.
0: Yeah.
1: Yeah.
0: Okay, so Huey Lewis, known for his musical endeavours.
1: Mm.
0: Gwyneth Paltrow, known for her acting endeavours, but also for her singing endeavours, obviously.
1: Yeah.
0: Not a bad, quite handy.
1: Yeah. And this is a tune, isn't it? Really, like, who hasn't heard this song before? And it's like, everyone can sing along to this. And my dad really used to like this song. So this song's a bit of a nod to my dad, who I was telling you passed away 17 years ago yesterday.
0: Yeah.
1: So I was like putting this track, I was like doing this last night, and I was like, oh, that something reminds me of him has to be on there. So,
0: cool.
1: Yeah, he... Cheers, Dad.
0: Cheers.
1: This is for you.
0: Cheers, Dad. What's Dad's name?
1: Oh, Brett. Brett Manning.
0: Brett Manning.
1: Yeah.
0: Okay. So this is for you, Brett.
1: Yeah.
0: It's Cruisin' from Huey and Gwyneth.
1: Yeah.

0: But there we go. There it is. That is cruising. And that is not the original version, but it's a great version from Huey and Gwyneth.
1: Oh, I've got all these people coming
0: into
1: the room.
0: I know, all your fans are coming to the room. Yeah, they're just flocking.
1: Right, guys, off you go.
0: Listen on the way home, everybody. Yeah. That's the board meeting, or the trust meeting finishing. So, yeah, the big wigs have been making big decisions out there. Yeah. Apparently, you know, Pot of Gold's got to go. Hopefully, I'll get it a few more weeks.
1: Doubt it.
0: All right, we're at 6:43 Mad Media time, and Jane James is our guest. That was Cruisin'. Love your track.
1: Thank you. Yeah, I love that too.
0: You were saying to me, we've got to make sure we get all the tracks through. So let's keep rolling along. Yes. We're on a good roll here.
1: Yeah.
0: Okay, Ben Howard's up next.
1: Yeah. This is a lot of these songs as well, but this song in particular is actually sort of just like a nod to that whole sort of genre as well, because I had a few songs similar, which I had to sort of just cut out. So yes. This one was the one I ended up with, mainly because I'm just enjoying listening to it more recently, and some of the others I haven't been listening to as recently.
0: This has stood the test of time.
1: Yeah. Off and on.
0: Off and on.
1: As songs do.
0: Yep.
1: But to be honest, I really like the lyrics in this song the most. Like the lyrics, I'll be honest, I was listening to this song the other day in the car and I was listening to the lyrics and they made me cry.
0: Ooh.
1: Yeah. Hopefully I don't do that right now tonight, but there are parts of this song where it's just like, I chose it for the lyrics.
0: Okay.
1: But it's a great song as well.
0: All right. I'll find a box of tissues just to have as backup.
1: Nah, we're not going to cry tonight. You've got to be in the mood, you know? We're not in the mood.
0: Not in the mood to cry?
1: Nah.
0: You're too up.
1: Yeah.
0: Here's Ben Howard.

0: your head up and your heart strong.
1: Yeah.
0: And Jane, you said you got to make sure you listen to the lyrics of that second
1: especially
0: verse.
1: The second verse, yeah.
0: Oh, and I did.
1: It's good.
0: Yeah.
1: It's
0: good. I can see why you were brought to tears.
1: Mm, must have been feeling a bit emotional at the time. But, yeah.
0: It was cool how those lyrics, you know, not just implied, really, it was quite clear that seeing someone that was noticing him, and it was enough to lift him up again.
1: Yeah, say that he was happy to have him home and
0: yeah.
1: That, you know, yeah.
0: Yeah.
1: And that all I was searching for was me. Oh, it just gets me.
0: But we didn't have to get the tissues out.
1: Not today.
0: Not today. All right, 6:50 Mad Media time here on My Little Pot of Gold. Special thanks to Neil Parkinson, who supports this show.
1: Thanks, Neil.
0: At Bailey's Real Estate. Yeah, he loves great music like you.
1: Hopefully he's listening.
0: Hopefully he is, yeah. And anyone in the market for buying, selling real estate, Neil will look after you.
1: Hit Neil up. You know where to go.
0: You know where to go. He'll probably try and play some good music as well. Oh, what a bummer. All right, we have your next track lined up.
1: Oh, yeah.
0: You know it?
1: I know it.
0: Yeah.
1: I know it well. Okay, so this song, oh, man, I've probably listened to it like thousands of times, and it was a high school absolute banger. Came out when we were maybe, when I was maybe, oh, I don't know, 14, 15, and vivid memories of listening to this song on repeat.
0: On repeat. So good that it could be on repeat.
1: Outside at the pools. It was playing on the radio, it comes on, it's like, oh yeah, my favourite song's on. It was my favourite song for a good year.
0: Wow.
1: Straight.
0: Wow, isn't that cool when there's a song that kind of reminds you of a year or represents that year musically?
1: Yeah.
0: And this is it.
1: Oh, this is it. It's kind of hilarious. All right. Just turn it up, guys.
0: All right. This is one to crank, isn't it?
1: Yeah, why not?
0: It's coming. Hang on, it's coming. Right.

0: There you go. Back to whenever it was, that year when you were about, what, 15?
1: Oh, yeah. That was a good one. There's many, many, many songs that were on the original bigger playlist of that era, but I had to narrow it down to one, and that's the one that made the cut. So
0: that's the representative track. Yeah.
1: Yep.
0: Well done, you. All right, we're almost coming up to the halfway point here. It's 6:56 or

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0: Welcome back to the second hour of Jane James and her little pot of gold tonight here on the Most FM. TLC Waterfalls.
1: Yeah, there's not honestly that song. If I give you one memory of that song, it's either driving to or from the ski field to go skiing up on the mountain with my family.
0: Mm-hmm.
1: Yeah.
0: Do you still ski these days?
1: No.
0: No.
1: I mean, I can.
0: Mm-hmm.
1: I just need the time and the money to do so.
0: I haven't
1: made the time or the money to do so.
0: No.
1: Yet.
0: The stage.
1: Yet.
0: Maybe a long-term project.
1: Yeah, maybe it should be more short-term, actually.
0: Maybe it should be more short-term. And as your kids are growing up, they perhaps are they keen?
1: Yeah. Oh. They're hassling me. I took them to Snow Planet last year in Auckland, and they were like, why haven't you taken us skiing before this? They were like annoyed with me.
0: Terrible mother.
1: Mm. Yeah.
0: So are you inspired by their inspiration?
1: Yes.
0: Yeah.
1: Yeah, I need to take them skiing.
0: Mm. But now it becomes money then, doesn't it?
1: Yeah.
0: And time.
1: And time. Yeah. Hey. Yeah. I mean, I feel like it used to be easier.
0: Yeah.
1: And back in the 90s.
0: When you,
1: maybe.
0: Yeah, when you don't have kids and perhaps you're single and it's just life.
1: Oh,
0: is
1: I don't know. For my mum and dad, it felt like
0: when you were skiing as kids.
1: Yeah, like we were there a lot. My brother and I, just give a little shout out to my brother.
0: He's waiting for
1: Peter,
0: his song, isn't he?
1: Who's waiting for his song, the song that reminds me of him. He's listening intently.
0: That's great.
1: And I'm telling him he should come and do his little pot of gold on this show because he's a good...
0: He loves his music?
1: Yeah, he's got to have a good
0: list. Probably while he's waiting for his song, he's actually putting his list together now.
1: Probably. He's probably already got one ready to go.
0: Good. All right. Peter, is it?
1: Peter, yeah.
0: All right. I'll get the details.
1: Skiing all the time.
0: Yeah.
1: Yeah, we grew up skiing.
0: And that was one of the songs that took you to the ski fields.
1: Yeah, reminds me. Yeah, I can remember driving home from the ski field listening to that song on the radio.
0: Great track.
1: Hmm.
0: Thank you for being here tonight. And thank you is the next name of the
1: song. Cool, nice.
0: Yes. Sorry, that was a terrible one.
1: That was almost like a dad joke, sort of.
0: Almost.
1: Great segue into the song.
0: I won't say I'm renowned for them, but I'm known for them.
1: This song... was playing when I gave birth to my son, Jonty.
0: Yeah?
1: Yeah. And it's...
0: Did you make a playlist to have going while...
1: Sort of.
0: Mm-hmm.
1: My husband quite likes this song. I haven't even given him a shout out yet. Albie, thank you. For giving me my son. We'll play this song. We'll dedicate it to you.
0: Oh, that's nice, isn't it? Good on you, Albie. Quincy Mumford.
1: It's a good one.

0: Everything that makes you woman, babe.
1: Thank you. From Quincy Mumford, another track from Jane James's Little Pot of Gold tonight, and that's to thank all the people in your life that you need to thank, or you'd like to thank.
2: Yeah, it is.
1: It is?
2: We'll give a little thank you to Mum for listening tonight too. Thanks, Mum.
1: What a nice message. She's kicking back on the couch.
2: Yeah, listening to our show. She'll be loving it.
1: You're getting a few messages from people that are doing just that.
2: I am. It's quite nice, isn't it?
1: Tuning into the Most FM, maybe for the first time. Hopefully not. But
2: probably not. You never know.
1: You never know. It's always good to know that people have found the Most FM through a guest like you.
2: Exactly, yeah, it's cool.
1: So thanks for being here. All right, we're going to play two in a row, so I'll let you intro the first one, and then we'll talk about the second track when we return.
2: Okay, so the first one is the song I Walk Down the Aisle To.
1: Oh.
2: And it's a singer that's singing a song from another artist, which I like as well. So it sort of combines the two, right? You know? There you go. I think that's all that needs to be said, really.
1: Okay. It's from an album called an EP called The Love EP. So that's
2: fitting, isn't it?
1: It's fitting. And the track, I think, is even more fitting, is This Love.
2: Yep.
1: Yes.
2: It is.
1: It is.
2: It was.
1: It still is.
2: Still is.
1: Oh, good. Good to hear. All right. More gold from Jane James.

0: Two great tracks, all about love. We had Is This Love from Corinne Bailey-Ray, and that was You've Got the Love from Florence and the Machine.
1: Yeah, we were just saying how fitting that was to just roll from one to the other.
0: Two love songs.
1: And that second song, I just don't have anything to say other than I just like that song, yeah. And I like Florence.
0: Florence and the Machine, yeah. Great job. She's a very talented singer.
1: Great she band. Is.
0: We were talking about Dog.
1: Dog Days Are Over, Oh, she's got so many good songs. Honestly, I could have had a whole 2 hours with all her songs.
0: And you were saying to me, and I totally agree with you, Jane, that every song represents a genre, and that in itself could be a show, couldn't it?
1: Totally.
0: Yeah.
1: I was saying to Ross, I could come here every week. It'd be quite fun. He'd probably get sick of me, but you know.
0: Oh, no, not when you're bringing that beautiful blue vein cheese and that that stuff, that beautiful stuff.
1: Yeah. No.
0: 7:22 Mad Media time, and we're having lots of fun here. And we hope that you're enjoying the playlist that Jane is presenting to us all tonight. I'll let you introduce the next song.
1: Yeah. I don't know how to even introduce this next song. It's, again, I like the lyrics of this song. And I discovered this artist actually during the COVID lockdowns and that whole area. And I was enjoying listening to his music. Mm. I'll leave it at that.
0: You'll leave it at that. And I'll just say that wasn't COVID a great time for musical discovery?
1: Yes, it was.
0: It was for me. I painted the house.
1: Yeah.
0: And I just put on playlist after playlist after playlist. And, you know, you're in your own little bubble, of course. And, you discover new stuff.
1: Yeah.
0: And this happened to you.
1: Yeah, it did. Not just this music, obviously, but I can relate.
0: This is one of them.
1: I can relate.
0: All right, here it is.

0: you. That's Sat Sang, and the track is called I Am. Lovely.
1: Mm.
0: Genre crossing, we just looked them up. A little bit of this, a little bit of that.
1: I like, honestly, like all of his songs. I'm just telling Ross, I quite often put Sat Sang on when I'm cleaning the house or in the garden, put it on the boombox outside and just crank it up.
0: You lock in and you get things done?
1: Well, yeah. I get things done. Ask anyone that knows me. I like to get things done, but
2: with the right music, it helps.
1: I like just listening to lyrics as well. Like, you know, sometimes it's not actually about anything but the lyrics for me. And just listening to them and what thoughts that then provokes.
0: It's true, eh? Good lyrics sort of, gets the mind going. And good music sort of gets the jobs going.
1: It does. And on that note, this next song. I was going to say it's a banger. Oh, this song
0: not
1: gets
0: the first
1: me going.
0: Time that's been said tonight.
1: It does get me going. Like, obviously it's a bit of drum and bass sort of electronic music, and oh man, it was so hard to narrow it down to this. And I do have a few other similar songs on the playlist, but this is a good one. And oh yeah, it was it got in by the skin of its teeth on this and another song by them, but hey, we're left with this song, so we'll enjoy this one. But if anyone likes this one, they should go listen to some others, as we'll all say.
0: Cool name of the group or the artist.
1: Vibe Chemistry.
0: Living like.

0: Well, we cranked that one up, Jane, didn't we?
1: Oh, we sure did. Ross actually finally found the volume button in the studio, so
0: the master one underneath here.
1: Yeah, we got a.
0: Man, we tested
1: got
0: those,
1: a bit of noise.
0: Speakers,
1: got to work out.
0: I want to listen to more of that band, group, artist,
1: Vibe Chemistry.
0: Vibe Chemistry. That track was called Living Like This. And I said to you, it just reminded me a little bit of a band that I like, TV on the Radio. Very similar vocals, very similar vibe.
1: I'll have to listen to them.
0: And I'll have to listen to more Vibe Chemistry.
1: Sounds great.
0: 7:34 here. Lots of people are tuning in tonight, aren't they?
1: Oh, yeah. I was just getting a few messages from a few of my friends and family. And so I just guess I just want to do a little hello to everyone that's listening to me.
0: Do.
1: Thanks for tuning in.
0: Absolutely.
1: Cool, that's why I'm doing it. Not just for my own, well, actually, it pretty much is just for my own selfish purposes of having some fun on the radio and putting together a playlist. But I appreciate you listening, and a special little shout out to my daughter Wilhelmina, because I know you're listening and love
0: is
1: you,
0: she
1: darling.
0: Still up?
1: It's probably bedtime soon, but
0: soon.
1: She might
0: be allowed to stay up till 8 o'clock.
1: I'm sure she will.
0: End of the show.
1: Yeah, I'll see you when I get home. I'll come and tuck you in.
0: Oh, that's lovely. Cool. Thanks to everyone for tuning in that has made an effort tonight, because Jane is the guest. Lots of love on the Facebook post. It was cool, eh?
1: Yeah, it's cool.
0: Also, I'd like to say hi to Alan Day, who's listening from the Czech Republic in Prague, having breakfast.
1: Oh, we're going global.
0: We are
1: going
0: global.
1: Hi, Alan. Hi, Pete.
0: Yeah, there you go. People you know, eh?
1: Yeah.
0: Yeah, that's great. So wherever you are in the world, wherever you are in Taranaki, well, that's part of the world as well. Thanks for tuning in tonight, and I hope you are enjoying. You may have heard just after 7, I played a little promo, which is encouraging people like you, all you people listening out there, to come and have a go doing Pot of Gold. So get on board. Message MostFM at mostfm.com or talk to Jane, and Jane will connect you with me. And you'll be on sometime, probably next year, but
1: yeah.
0: Plenty of time to put your...
1: Yeah, totally. You need some time.
0: Yeah, you do need some time.
1: You do.
0: All right, here's a classic artist as well. We had Alanis Morissette, and I kind of put Sheryl Crow in a similar sort of basket. Is it fair to say?
1: Yeah, I'd say it's same era, same sort of reason why she's on the playlist.
0: Mm-hmm.
1: And this is just like a feel-good song. All I want to do is have some fun.
0: And that's what you've had tonight?
1: Pretty much. That's all I want to do.
0: Yeah, you've brought in your fun energy tonight, and I'm sure it's being put out there on the airwaves as well.
1: Thanks.
0: Here's Sheryl. Oh, hang on, I want to go from the start, the very start, not just a few seconds into it. Here we go.
2: Disco. It ain't no country club either.

0: All she wants to do is have some fun. Oh, you can't argue with that.
1: It's another feel-good song, isn't it?
0: Totally.
1: Classic. It's a classic.
0: It was a classic album too, Tuesday Night Music Club. I've got that buried away somewhere in my CD collection.
1: There you go.
0: Yeah.
1: Pull that one out on Sunday morning too.
0: So what have I got? So if I've got Alanis Morissette.
1: Yeah, and Cheryl Crow.
0: And then I'm going to just stream some Vibe Chemistry. Yeah. I can't wait to do that.
1: Yeah.
0: We're at 7:41 here, so approaching the last sort of, almost the last eighth of the show.
1: Mm.
0: We're going to play two here, and I'll let you introduce the first one, Jane.
1: Oh, I don't even know how to introduce this one. It's just, I guess, a bit of a nod to another era in my life. I can't actually say it's an era. It's just a part of my life still exists, where I like a bit of this sort of music.
0: This sort of music. Everyone's going, well, what is this sort
1: what
0: of music?
1: What is it? I mean, who can blame me?
0: Ah.
1: I do love to cruise around listening to this type of music with my windows down while I'm going to pick my kids up from school, or
0: embarrassing them,
1: roll up to the Foursquare to buy a bottle of milk with this blaring out the windows.
0: So you're that person that all my friends in Awakura talk about. That's you.
1: Probably not, but maybe.
0: Do you have a souped-up car that sort of like goes along to the beat?
1: Somewhat, yeah.
0: Somewhat.
1: Nah, I wish. Wish I had a bit of hydraulics, a bit of a blow-off valve.
0: All right, so for those of you locals out there, you may think, oh, there goes Jane again.
1: Maybe.
0: She's going to the Foursquare.
1: Maybe.

0: found you. I found you beautiful. I found you exploding. I found you. In this smoking chaos, our shoulder blades kissed.
1: Our shoulder blades kissed in the smoking chaos. That's an interesting end to that track. But Fred, again, what a talented artist.
2: Oh, yeah, and it was hard to choose one of those songs, but, yeah. You know, that's the one we ended up with. And
1: yeah.
2: He's very talented, and I would encourage people to go and listen to him if you haven't already. I'm assuming most people would have by now, but, hey, that's just me.
1: I've listened to a little bit because of guests like yourself bringing Fred again in again, and I've got to add it to my homework list.
2: You do?
1: Yeah. Satsang, what was it? Satsang.
2: Vibe Chemistry.
1: Vibe Chemistry, and now Fred again.
2: Yeah.
1: We're at 7:48 here, and we're going to try and get through these last few tracks. So, Jane, your next one is Rudimental.
2: Oh, yeah, and it's just... You know what I'm going to say about this one?
1: It's just a banger.
2: You said it.
1: I got in.
2: Go on. Turn it up.
1: All right, here it is. More gold from Jane.

0: it's a great track. Feel the love.
1: John, oh, we were feeling it.
0: Yeah, we were.
1: Except I had to instruct Ross to zone out of that one because we're running out of time and I've got to get through these last little few. And
0: exactly.
1: I can't leave. No song left unsung.
0: Unplayed. Exactly. And Greg's here now as well and he's just going to be watching his watch the whole time.
1: It's a bit awkward.
0: Yeah, a bit awkward. Right, so let's go through these last three.
1: Oh, yes.
0: Yeah, so last two and then we can come back.
1: Okay, well, this next song, it's a New Zealand artist which I really... really enjoy. The Most is actually sponsoring their show coming up in the one of the because I saw that when I posted last night and I'd bought tickets thanks
0: Brilliant.
1: To Most sharing that post and
0: The Most sharing that post.
1: Yeah, this is Louis Baker. He's I've been to see his shows live before as part of our arts festivals here and the likes, and he's an amazing singer and both my husband and I really like this song. We heard it, he played this at one of his shows before it was released to the public, like he was still sort of working on it, and it was just beautiful. I'll say beautiful. So we had to give this a bit of airtime.
0: Here's some beauty, Greg.
2: All right.

0: Some more Little Dragon.
1: Yeah.
0: Yeah.
1: I mean, that song was almost didn't really make the cut, but it's quite a nice, good song. I don't know. I was sort of getting over it at 10:30 last night, and I was like, oh.
0: But so it still snuck in.
1: It did sneak in. And I'm glad that it did, but we've faded out now because we've got to do our goodbyes, unfortunately. Yeah,
0: farewells. And Little Dragon, SBTRKT, whatever that stands for.
1: Yeah, I don't know. Subtract.
0: Subtract. Gosh.
1: I don't know. It might not actually stand for that, it might be that.
0: They say if you remove,
1: don't quote me.
0: They say if you remove all the vowels from a word, you can still read it. Yeah. I can see it now.
2: You don't teach math,
0: so
2: that's not a familiar word.
0: Exactly. I'm not a teacher. Hey, I'd like to say, Jane, thank you so much for being such a great company tonight. We've had a ball, haven't we?
1: Yeah.
0: It's been good. So cool.
1: And really enjoyed it. Thanks for having me.
0: No worries. Your final track, please.
1: Oh, it's Love Like a Sunset. Is that what it's called?
0: You're right. Part two, may I add.
1: Part two by Phoenix. And my brother introduced me to this song. And I don't know, I feel like it's just quite a nice closer. I feel like like I've said with all of these songs, you've got to turn it up loud. We're going to turn it up loud in the studio.
0: It's a banger, is it?
1: And I mean, they all are. But yeah, I don't know. Hey, turn it up and hear it. And thanks for having me.
0: Oh, thank you so much for being a fabulous guest. And thanks everyone for tuning in tonight, whether you've done it because Jane's here or because you just love this show or you love the Most FM. The other brilliant show is coming your way. It's Pandora's Box. Greg's here very, very soon. Looking forward to that one, Greg. Thanks, Jane.

0: 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I trust that everyone is enjoying the music.
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1: Good evening, folks. Welcome to Most FM's Pandora's Box, 100% retro. We're here until 10 o'clock tonight, but just a quick first thanks to Jane and Ross there for a mean pot of gold tonight. Very entertaining. A lot of great music there. So coming up soon, folks, we have the Pixies, Lou Reed, The Clash and Peter Gabriel, the usual sort of suspects that we have. Right now we're starting off with this one from Tube Boy Army. This is Down in the Park. You're on the Most. Pandora's Box.

side, our mattresses in the rain.

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That's all it's worth, it's just dirt.

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Joe Jackson there, breaking us in two. Before that, we had Peter Gabriel with Intruder. Before that one, The Clash with Car Jamming. Lou Reed before that one with Downtown Dirt. And The Pixies with Where Is My Mind. And we started off this set with Two-Way Army, Down in the Park. So we've got Joy Division coming up. Also, Campervan, Beethoven. A bit of Meat Puppets, Boomtown Rats. There's a lot still to come, folks. Right now, David Bowie with Aladdin Sane. You're on the most Pandora's Box, 100% Retro.

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Camper Van Beethoven there with their version of Interstellar Overdrive. Before that, Joy Division with Atmosphere. And before that one, David Bowie with Aladdin Sane. We got the Boomtown Rats coming up. Also, Neil Young, Missing Persons, and Iggy Pop. Up next, though, folks, we have the Meat Puppets with Lake of Fire. On the Most, Pandora's Box, 100% Retro.

0: 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They were Missing Persons with Words before that. Neil Young, Crime in the City. Coming up after the break, folks, we've got Iggy Pop, Jimi Hendrix, and In Excess.
1: Will you, Taranaki, take Kerala to be your lawfully wedded restaurant?
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1: Open for lunch and dinner from Tuesday to Sunday. 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I now pronounce this arranged marriage between two cultures the best place to get doses to die for.
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0: 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Jimi Hendrix there with 1983, a song about the future, believe it or not. In Excess before that one with Dancing on the Jetty, and Iggy Pop before that one with Night Clubbing. After the break, folks, what have we got after the break? After the break, we've got Tom Waits, The Church, Boomtown Rats, and Frank Zappa. In just a moment.
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1: Most FM, Pandora's Box, 100% retro. That's the second cover we've had of a Pink Floyd song tonight. That one was Arnold Lane, covered by Boomtown Rats. And sneakily, that's the second Boomtown Rats track we played tonight too. Before that one, we had The Church with Memories in Future Tense. And Tom Waits before that one with Clap Hands. We've got Bauhaus coming up very soon. But right now, Frank Zappa with Goblin Girl on the most Pandora's Box.

Most FM, Pandora's Box, 100% retro, Bauhaus there, In Fear of Fear, and Frank Zappa before that one with Goblin Girl. We have The Damned coming up, and The Ramones, and Fun Boy 3 right now. This is New Order, The Age of Consent from 1983. On the Most, Pandora's Box, 100% retro.

Most FM, Pandora's Box, 100% retro. They're the Ramones with I Don't Want to Go to the Basement. The Damned before that one with Smash It Up. And New Order back there with Age of Consent. This is Fun Boy 3 now. It ain't what you do, it's the way that you do it on the most.

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I'm going to leave you with this one from ELO, it's called Poker, you're on the most. More next week. Good night.

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1: Yes, Judge Palmer. Swallow Bantan, there you are. I don't know, so we always blaze a fire.

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Yeah. Here is Baluji. You are listening to the most FM radio, the Womad station. Thanks for the support. Thanks for the love. See you very soon, New Zealand.

Mary, I know what I'm going to do tomorrow and the next day and next year and a year after that. I'm shaking the dust of this crummy little town off my feet and I'm going to see the world. Italy, Greece, the Parthenon, the Colosseum. Then I'm coming back here and go to college and see what they know. And then I'm going to build things.

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1: When a good man is down, don't try to keep him down.
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1: Give him a helping hand.

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1: Bravo.
0: I loved that.
1: Oh, it was great.
0: Well, it was pretty good.
1: Well, it wasn't bad.
0: Well, there were parts of it that weren't very good,
1: though. It could have been a lot better.
0: I didn't really like it.
1: It was pretty terrible.
0: It was bad.
1: It was awful.
0: It was terrible.
1: Get him away.
0: Hey, boo.

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7: Morena, ko Bobby toku ingoa. 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
7: Kei te pēhia, te āhua o te rangi. How is the weather? Well, the weather right now is 12 degrees and there is a chance of a shower, and that chance of showers is increasing throughout the day. So I imagine they will be becoming frequent this afternoon. So if you're a pedestrian, make sure to pack an umbrella or a raincoat for your commute home. Our high for today is 15 degrees and our low for tonight is 8 degrees. Overnight, hopefully that rain will be just dissipating into cloud and tomorrow looks clear, maybe some patches of cloud. We will have a northerly wind keeping us company throughout the day as well. This track is called Keep It Real by Jamaica Moana, coming out of Aotearoa, New Zealand, not Jamaica, despite the name. After that, we have Cutting Stone by Harrison Marshall, and I'll be catching up with you shortly to go over our news report for the day.

Morena, that was Harrison Marshall with Cutting Stone. Before that, we had Jamaica Moana with Keep It Real. I've promised you a news report, and here one is. This is a really interesting one, especially considering, I guess, Te Wiki o Te Reo Māori. And this is all to do with a petition that's been signed and been taken to Parliament on a herd of horses. So yeah, dozens of horses rested by the trees of Wellington's Cenotaph on Tuesday. Their riders delivered a petition with 52,000 names calling on Parliament to stop meddling with the definitions of te tiriti or te waitangi. And one horse was allowed onto the Parliament grounds. The Speaker of the House initially said no horses on the Parliament grounds, we don't like horses, I guess, and eventually they let one horse on the grounds, and it was ridden by a really young person who is an expert horse rider. How do I get into the field of being an expert horse rider? The riders and the horses, who started their hikoi on Friday, they presented a petition, and they are calling on the government to stop weakening the Treaty of Waitangi, so removing clauses that already previously existed. And I think the Waitangi Tribunal is tied to this somehow. So I recommend you reading this article.

0: article for yourself and forming your own opinion. I am reading this from a New Zealand Stuff article. This next song is a new one by Ben Shavas called Sitting Beside. After that, we have Are We Dead by Liberty and a new track by a Taranaki local, Strange Love by Hamish Cameron. I'll catch up with you soon to go over our gig guide and community notices.
1: This is a new one.

0: Morena. That was Strange Love by Taranaki local Hamish Cameron. Before that, we had Are We Dead by Liberty, Sitting Beside by Ben Chavas.
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0: Kia ora. Well, I hope the sun will be shining this weekend because there's a big clean at the East End Reserve this Sunday at 12 o'clock. So yeah, like-minded individuals who care about how our beach is looking, is presented and looking after the environment, we're all going to meet up at 12 o'clock this Sunday. So if you would like to make some kind friends who care about what you care about, I think this is a really good opportunity. So yeah, meeting at the East End Reserve this Sunday at 12 o'clock. Here's a cheeky little ad break and I'll catch up with you soon.
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0: Kia ora, that was Whisperdish with Ordinary Life. Before that, we had Daily Bread by Evie Bamford. Ko te tate, tēnei rā. It is Thursday. Let's go over our gig guide for the day.
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0: If you're curious about where I am reading our gig guide, we have a very arranged list here on our Most FM website. If you have a musical gig or a community event that you would like to promote, please feel free to check it up on our website, and myself and the other announcers, every now and then, when it suits us, we'll read it out for everybody to hear on the radio like you are right now. This Thursday, we have Jazz at the Fitz. That's kicking off at 6:30. Tonight, we have Open Mic Night at Mike's Brew and Bistro at 8 p.m. Tomorrow night at Pickering, we've got Miss Crystal Starr performing at 5:30. And tomorrow night as well, this Friday, Kenny Goes Country at Mike's. That's kicking off at 8 p.m. This Saturday at Asgard, we've got Infinity Ritual, Plague Ditch, Empty Air, and Moradic playing at Asgard at 8:30 this Saturday. And at Mike's, we've got Bon Temp Bros, Pip Payne, and Richard Klein. They're going to be playing at 9 p.m. And at Shining Peak Brewery this Sunday, Moa Moya will be playing at 4 p.m. I have heard amazing things about Moa Moya, a little bit tricky to pronounce. I've heard amazing things about this band, so I would recommend you seeing them. They're a duo, some friends that sing really beautiful waiata together. Here is a new track by Paige called Hypocrite. After that, Parasite by Sam Bamberry, and I'll be catching up with you shortly.
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0: Morena Shawnee, hi.
1: Yeah, Morena Bobby, how are you?
0: I'm happy, I'm well. That's all good. That matters, really.
1: Well, I'm getting blown away down here this morning. The wind is howling straight in off the ocean, and I'm trying to find somewhere sheltered to get away from it, actually.
0: Does it mean that there's nobody on the beach right now?
1: There's nobody on the beach. It's pretty yucky. Yeah, we've had showers overnight. I think we've got a few more showers on and off today. We've got a high tide at 1:20, low tide at 7:37 this evening. Hardly any swell. It's really small, knee-high waves, one foot probably. Just kind of like wind chop, really choppy, choppy waves today. We've got quite a breeze out of the north, around 20 knots. Water's around 14 degrees, and sunset this afternoon is at 6:15. So, yeah, not a beach day today. No, not at all, really.
0: What kind of weather does it have to be for people that go windsurfing? Do you know?
1: Yeah, they probably want more of a cross-shore wind, something not to blow them out to sea or blow them back to the land, so wind going from the across the ocean, so more like, they're pretty good on the southwest, they quite like the southwest, or, you know, it's going across the beach, but not really today, because it's just coming straight into the ocean, straight in, so, it's just, kind of like, just choppy little waves here, there, and everywhere, so the ocean's really broken up at the moment, not clean at all. They're no good for anyone today.
0: Try again next time.
1: Yeah, maybe tomorrow, or maybe on the East Coast, Bobby, who knows?
0: If you're that keen, shout out to maybe people that are listening on the East Coast. They might have it good.
1: Well, I'm driving over there today, so I can let you know tomorrow what it's like.
0: Yeah. And you've got a song request for us today by Alia Jade.
1: Alia Jade, and I'm not sure how it goes, but I know it's got a boom in it. Boom somewhere. And it's a bit dancey.
0: Yeah, it's called Tona Wa Boom. Yeah.
1: Yeah.
0: Came out 4 years ago. Thanks for sharing that with us, Shawnee. I'll catch you tomorrow.
1: I don't know how I found it. Yeah, I'll see you tomorrow from the East Coast.
0: See ya.
1: See you, Bob.
0: Right, Shawnee's blowing up a storm there. Hey.

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7: Morena. Ko Bobby Toku Ingoa. My name is Bobby. I am your host for this morning. Right now it is 8 a.m. Mad Media time and today it is Thursday the 17th of September. Let's go over the weather.
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9: Sun is shining, the weather is sweet.
7: As Shawnee mentioned, there is a bothersome northerly wind which is blowing a gale at the beach right now. Right now it is 12 degrees, our high for today is 15 degrees, and our low for tonight is 8 degrees. It's a cloudy day and showers will be steadily increasing throughout the day until it's raining entirely this evening. So if you're a pedestrian, make sure to pack your umbrella or a raincoat for this afternoon. Right now it looks like it's holding off, and I'm hoping that it will for a wee while. Tomorrow it looks like that rain will be dying out overnight and it's just going to be an average cloudy day. Here is our 80s track to get us started for our 8 o'clock hour. Made by a New Zealand artist called Shona Lang. This song's called Glad I'm Not a Kennedy. It came out in 1987. After that we have Mundane by Aro, and I'll be catching up with you about our making tracks for the week.

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0: Morena, that was our making tracks for the week. I'll be interviewing the artist who made that song tomorrow at 8:15. So please make sure that you're listening. It's going to be a real fun interview. I do know a few things about the artist. Her name is Vike, and they go by they, them. And they are releasing their third EP, which is quite exciting, hey? I also know that they are going to be releasing another single next week on the 25th of September. And I really like the end of the world kind of dystopia that it's surrounding this EP. It's got 7 tracks and it's exploring collapse, survival, identity, and the strange intimacy of living through uncertain times.
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0: Coming up here is another Aotearoa track, Geneva, with Urban Planning. After that, we've got a new song by Flamingo Pier called Cool Nights. Later on, before 9 a.m, we're going to be catching up with Melissa from the Taranaki Chamber of Commerce. And when we approach 9 o'clock, we're going to be catching up with our friends from Old Brew Amazing Garb. So in the meantime, please enjoy this next song, Urban Planning, by Geneva AM.
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0: Hello! That song was called Your Character Will Soon Unfold by Juno Is. Before that we had Cool Nights by Flamingo Pier. This next track is by Fly My Pretties. Do you guys remember when they played at WOMAD? I actually have a bit of an exclusive WOMAD fun fact. They're releasing part of the lineup at 7pm tonight. I know, exciting. So here is Fly My Pretties with Energy. This is a song featuring Ricky Reed. I'll catch up with you after the ad break. 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

Morena, Alofa by Lady Six. Before the ad break, we had a beautiful track by Fly My Pretties called Energy, featuring Ricky Reed. This next one is called Floodlight by My Cosmic Girl, and this is a track coming out of Te Wanga Nui Atara, Wellington. It came out in 2025. After that, another song by Huia called Aopo, Day Night. Shortly, I'll be catching up with Melissa from the Taranaki Chamber of Commerce.

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1: Let's get down to business. Give you one more night to get this. We've had a million, million nights just like...
2: Morena, it is 8:45 and I am in the studio here with Melissa from the Taranaki Chamber of Commerce. Hey Melissa.
3: Morena Bobby. How are you?
2: I'm really happy. I'm well. How are you?
3: Good. I'm very happy too.
2: And the last time I had a kōrero with you, you were just about to go on a trip to Auckland.
3: That's
2: How
3: right.
2: did your trip go?
3: Yeah, it was fantastic. I spent 2 days with Cadet Max. They're part of the Auckland Chamber of Commerce. So they've been... doing exactly what I do for over 20 years. So it was just a great time to sit with the staff there and amongst their clients for a couple of days just to see how they do things.
2: Yeah, I imagine it would be really cool to just sit with people in Tamaki Makaurau, Auckland, that have heaps of experience, hey?
3: Yeah, absolutely. And one of the big things that I noticed in the last couple of months was some of our clients just starting to disengage a wee bit as well. And, you know, some still not quite getting over the line after they've had a few job interviews. So I suggested this to Arun. I said, what am I not seeing? You know, those barriers. I don't know what I'm looking for. So, yeah. So, a couple of weeks ago, I had the opportunity to sit with the team. Yeah.
2: What would be one of your highlights from your trip?
3: I think the biggest thing was being amongst the staff as well. I think they're probably just under 20 people that work in the team. But just looking at, because I'm like not a strategic planner, I guess just I like, you know, seeing things in flow charts, for example, or mind maps. And I could see exactly what I do. In my current role, but just there's a few gaps that I'm really wanting to work on as well and add to our program too, and you know, in terms of delivering the program well.
2: Would training be something on the list?
3: Not necessarily. I think it's more probably getting the clients together, you know, first and foremost, as to, yeah, kind of like run like a training or seminars, you know, to begin with. But also, right from the beginning, just making sure that you've got all the box ticks. I think the biggest thing is, if we haven't heard from them for a while, is to have a next of kin as well in the application form, which I've added that.
2: That's a good idea.
3: Which is great. And another thing is the... right from the beginning is having a list of the social services or social agencies here in New Plymouth. For example, you know, if they need food assistance as well, you know, we're so grateful. We've got things like On the House. They have got their down at the Presbyterian Church on Tuesdays and in Bell Block on Thursdays. So just, you know, if that is an issue, you know, thank goodness that clients can, if they need to, they can just go every week as long as they need to, just to help them in the meantime. I think another thing was is transport as well, coming to see me is a big
2: yes transport yeah. is a big thing, hey, because as much as I do see effort being made for improving our bus services made by the district council, navigating the bus services can be real tricky. A lot of the time it has a big walking distance from wherever it is that you need to go. That can, yeah, be a bit of a barrier.
3: And yes, it is. So I think having, yeah, just, you know, having bus cards, the big cards available to clients in the meantime, should they need it. And an umbrella,
2: yeah,
3: I think as well. Umbrellas, should they need that as well.
2: If anyone's listening today and you're planning a commute, please take your umbrella or a raincoat. It's going to be
3: there. Absolutely. And for that, you know, they're just those things. One of my clients, he, you know, he was really reluctant. And I was kind of wondering, why is he not coming into, you know, able to come and see me? And the thing is yeah, just transport was an issue. He does have his full driver's license, but at the moment he's unable to purchase a car. So just those things. I think he, when I was able to provide him with that, he was just absolutely wrapped. I think that's another thing that they taught me up there in Auckland as well, is some of the men that are, you know, they haven't been working for a while, they've been involved in gangs, for example, their countenance is so different. I remember him, my client, coming in with his hoodie on. Oh dear. So I thought, oh, okay, I'm not quite sure how it's going to go. But we went over some mock interview questions, and he was brilliant. So when he left, I was able to give him a big card with a top up and an umbrella, and he was so happy, just smiling. So I saw him last week as well. He's a different man, and his niche is looking after youth and support work as well. And that's what I couldn't see. And we're able to do these things as well. Definitely providing a list of the social agencies around here in New Plymouth, including, you know, the addresses to the Taranaki Community Law Trust, Access Community Health, and I'm helping somebody who's 65 years old, and he wants to find part-time work as well. So, yep, that's one of the things that they need right from the beginning, is a list of support services here in New Plymouth.
2: Yeah, so if anybody listening is curious about On The House, just head to their website or their social media, and they have all the details about where and when to meet up to get some help with, getting your groceries, getting those essential items.
3: That's right.
2: So I also know that every time I talk to the Taranaki Chamber of Commerce, it's a must to talk about this upcoming wellbeing conference, which is going to be happening in exactly 1 week.
3: Absolutely. And that's on Thursday. The doors open at 7:30, and it started at 8:30 at the Devon Hotel.
2: Wicked. And I know there's going to be heaps of interesting speakers, and I imagine you'll be getting some samples from some different stalls. I love getting samples.
3: That's good.
2: And you'll also be having your training events.
3: That's right. So coming up next week, we've got Excel, Microsoft Excel Intermediate Advanced. So that's on Wednesday, the 23rd of September. I believe, looking on the Pivotal, I think there are about 3 spaces left at the moment. So the Bernard is so good. It feels like one-on-one, and he's so patient with us as well. So no question is a dumb question. So if you need to, if you'd like to register, and also with the Wellbeing Conference as well, just go to our website, www.tarnakichamber.co.nz.
2: Wicked. Well, thank you for coming in and explaining all of this for us, Melissa. It was really nice to catch up with you after your Auckland trip.
3: Lovely. Thanks, Bobby. Thanks for having me.
2: And you've got a song request for us today.
3: I do.
2: Behind the scenes, we were talking about Stan Walker and how he has some really beautiful songs for Māori Waiata. And he's actually released a song 15 hours ago.
3: Mm.
2: So this one's called Home. Thanks for bringing that to our attention, Melissa.
3: Thank you.

0: 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The most.
1: Kia ora, Richard Littleton here from Govett Quilliam, the lawyers. We've been working alongside Taranaki families, communities and businesses for generations. At the heart of it, it's always about the people and supporting them through the moments that matter most. 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
2: You know how they say that if you don't vote, you can't complain about the government?
3: Yeah.
2: Does that mean enrolling to vote gets you a ticket to whinge?
3: Yeah.
4: Remember, if you enroll to vote by October 25th and vote in this year's general election, you too will be guaranteed your very own ticket to whinge. 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
3: You know you want to.
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7: Right now it is 13.2 degrees. Our high for today is 15 degrees and our low for tonight is 8 degrees. As our weatherman Shawnee was saying from the beach this morning, we do have a bothersome northerly wind that's going to be keeping us company all day and random showers. They're going to be coming more frequent this afternoon. So if you're a pedestrian, pack your umbrella, pack your raincoat. These showers are going to be on and off throughout the day, but they should be clearing by tonight, like overnight tonight, and tomorrow should be just patchy cloud, random spots of sun. Tomorrow's high looks like 16 degrees. This next track is our 90s track at 9. It's a Radiohead song called Anyone Can Play Guitar. Sure, I've tried to play guitar a few times and I guess I just need to give it another go. Shortly, I'll be catching up with Sean from Old Brew Amazing Garb.

I'm home again, thank your mama for your patience. Took a little water

0: Morena. That's a track called Aotearoa by Casual Healing and Dr. Ricknor. Aotearoa, huh? I think I've been there at least once. Hey, I have just found a really cool website. It's called gazetta.lins.govt.nz. And what it is essentially is a big map where you can click on any place all over Aotearoa and it will tell you how to pronounce that place name right in Te Reo Māori, which I think is so on point for Te Wiki or Te Reo Māori. So that song that just played is a song from Kai Koura, and if I find Kai Koura on the map here, I can have the machine read to me how I'm supposed to pronounce that right. Another person who was featuring on that song that just played is from Opuneki. They go by Dr. Ricknor. So I'll click on Opuneki right now, and hopefully they will tell me how to listen to it, how to pronounce that name properly. Let's do it.
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1: Opuneki.
0: So I think we extend the sound that's at the start because it's got a little hyphen on top of the O. So we pronounce the O a little bit longer and then the rest is just normal. So let's listen to that again.
1: Opuneki.
0: Opuneki. So yeah, this is a really cool website. Hey, you can click on anywhere in Aotearoa to find out how to pronounce it correctly. I think this is really awesome because I thought my whole life that I grew up in Rahuru. It turns out that that's not how you say it. You say it something like Rahotu. Here is Rahotu on the map here. And yeah, so you can click on maybe where you're from and figure out how to pronounce that correctly. We've got places, and it's really like intricate. You can see heaps of little tiny places all over Taranaki here, how to pronounce that right. So here's Rahotu. Anyway, here's a song by Mali Sola called On My Own. After that, we have So Slowly by Baru coming out of the US. And I'll catch up with you soon to go over our fun facts for the day.
2: Yeah, man, this is J-Star from the UK. The most 100.4. 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
1: Morena, Sean, how are you going today?
2: Morena, I'm going well.
1: Hey, you've brought up a really interesting article for our topic of conversation today.
2: Yeah, so this is a case in the Employment Relations Authority, which was about interpreting a clause in a collective agreement. So the dispute was between the New Zealand Nurses Organisation, NZNO, and Health New Zealand. And it was about a clause that sat at the back of the collective agreement, which said that safe staffing and a safe and healthy workplace is a right for all employees, and where the districts each committed to take reasonably practical steps to ensure this outcome by doing certain things, like having sufficient numbers of experienced nurses and midwifery resources available to meet short notice staffing shortfalls. And NZNO argued that Health New Zealand breached this clause, that they weren't complying with it, and they were asking the authority to order a penalty. And the first question that the authority had to look at was, what does this clause actually mean? And what it came down to was whether it was an absolute obligation to do the things that it said it would do, or was it a commitment to take all reasonably practical steps? And so the authority went through the words of the clause, and it did say at the, you know, before the specific commitments, that it was an agreement to take all reasonably practical steps. And the authority looked at that. They looked at some external context, so some recommendations that had been made to the parties. They looked at it in the context of the rest of the agreement, and ultimately came down on Health New Zealand's side that the proper interpretation of the clause was that it wasn't an absolute commitment, but it was a commitment to take all reasonably practical steps. And that was the outcome of that decision.
1: So were all the steps reasonably taken?
2: Don't know yet.
1: I guess.
2: So this was just the first part of the case. So this was, this case just dealt with the interpretation of the clause, and now that the clause has been interpreted, there'll be another investigation meeting about whether Health New Zealand did take all practical steps.
1: This is really interesting, especially because it's a bit of a topic of conversation right now. Hey, like, a lot of the hospitals are at full capacity, a lot of them claiming to be at 150 to 200% capacity. Some of them are opening the corridors to put in beds. I understand why they have been bringing this up.
2: Absolutely. It's been a really hard winter for our health system, and the stories that we're reading almost every week are just heartbreaking. So I can understand why, first of all, NZNO bargained to have this clause included in the collective agreement. And now that all of this is going on, they're wanting to ask the question of Health New Zealand, you've made this commitment to us, are you living up to it? And there's a really consistent theme in cases in the authority recently that where employers make commitments like this that might be aspirational, they are treated by the authority as imposing real obligations. So Health New Zealand's feet will be held to the fire. Have they taken all practical steps? It's going to be an interesting second judgment.
1: Yeah, we'll be having to watch this space.
2: Yeah, absolutely. It's interesting how the authority approaches these kinds of things as well. So they interpret collective agreements in the same way that contracts get interpreted. So they start with what's the ordinary meaning of the words that are used, and then they go and they check that ordinary meaning against other indications that the parties might have meant something different. So they look first in the document, is there anything in there that indicates the parties might have meant something different? And they can look at like external stuff as well. sort of the things the parties have been saying to each other afterwards about what the agreement means, for example, might be relevant.
1: This is really interesting. Thank you for bringing this to our attention, Sean. I hope that we can catch up about this in the future and get a little bit of closure.
2: Yeah. When I see the next decision come out, I'll definitely bring it back so we can talk about it.
1: Hey, it is Te Wiki or Te Reo Māori. Do you have a favourite Te Reo Māori word that you would like to share with us?
2: A favourite Te Reo Māori word?
1: I've kind of put you on the spot, hey?
2: I have been thinking recently about, when I'm having a meeting, what is the kaupapa of the meeting? What are we there to do? And trying to be really intentional about that. So that would be my word of the day or word of the week.
1: I really like kaupapa as well. It's one of those words that are really easy to use in English language, in an English sentence, hey? Being like, what's the kaupapa here?
2: Yeah, absolutely.
1: Thanks for sharing that with us, Sean. And yeah, I look forward to catching up with you in a couple of weeks. Stay well.
2: Awesome. Thank you for having me. Mā te wā.
1: See ya. This is So Slowly by Baru. After that, Moving by Supergrass. Coming out of the UK, and I'll be catching up with you soon after the ad break to go over our fun facts for the day.

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0: Morena. It is approximately 9:30 a.m. That track that just played was a remix of an MGMT song that you might recognise. Congratulations. It was remixed by Alcan and E-Roll. Before the ad break, we had Moving by Supergrass coming out of the UK. But now it's time for us to go over our fun facts for the day.
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0: Ko te rāpari, tēnei rā. Today it is Thursday, the 17th of September, and it's International Stingray Day, or Manta Ray Day, or Devil Ray Day. These guys are really cute. I love them. Have you guys ever been swimming and seen an eagle ray in the corner of your eye? They're probably the most common stingray found in New Zealand waters. They have a long tail. They are very peaceful, and they are not going to cause you any harm. So if you see them, don't freak out. Don't try to kill them or anything. Just relax. My first fun facts about rays are that they are related to sharks, and that means that they have soft cartilage rather than bone, and they are so ancient. These guys are older than dinosaurs. The weird thing about rays are that their mouths, gills, and nostrils are all located underneath their bodies. And they're not like other fish. They breathe using small holes behind their eyes. Imagine breathing from behind your eyes. That must feel so weird. My next fun fact about rays is that they are filled with like gel in their paws. Firstly, gross. That kind of sounds like pimples. They've got gel-filled paws, and they use these gel-filled paws to catch the electrical signals of hidden prey. Very peculiar. The little rays that live here in Aotearoa, New Zealand, they feed on crustaceans, small fish, snails, clams, and shrimp. Not you, so you're going to be okay. The smallest stingray is the short-nosed electric ray, and it's only 10 centimetres long. The oceanic manta ray is the largest ray, and it measures 7 metres in wingspan and weighs 2,000 kgs. The big ones, they just hold their big mouth open and they filter feed, kind of like how a whale does. And some of the rays, particularly the devil rays, they fling themselves out of the water and they essentially like fly in the air before crashing back down into the ocean. And they commonly do this when they all gather. They have like a big breeding herd of them, and some of these big massive pods can reach 2,000 rays at once, at least. That concludes my fun facts for International Ray Day today. I like how that rhymes. And yeah, those fun facts were all to do with manta rays, and particularly the eagle ray, which is the common one that we see here in Aotearoa, New Zealand. This next track is In the Clouds by Raw Collective. After that, Bleeding by Oliver.
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This is Rio Nakata from Osaka Monorail, Osaka, Japan. And you're listening to the Most FM 100.4. It's the Funkin' Station.

Tata Marie. That track was called Severance by Lucas Lennon. Coming out of Taranaki, that was my first time hearing that track, and I'm really curious now as to who Lucas Lennon is. That song came out in 2024. Before that, we had Helicopters by Green Tea Peng. Word is on the street that she will be touring in Aotearoa, maybe this month or the next. Before that again, we had Native Worldwide, a new song by Ray, Talon, Akil and Newman. 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Before I let you go, I just want to say thank you to the guests who joined us this morning. A big thank you to Melissa from the Taranaki Chamber of Commerce for talking to us about how actually difficult it is to be on the Job Seekers. And we went into detail about social services that are available to people on the Job Seekers, or if you're just struggling in general during the cost of living crisis that we're all going through right now. I recommend you check out the On The House website for more details about getting some grocery assistance. I would also like to say thank you to Sean from Old Brew Amazing Garb talking about his favourite Te Reo Māori word, which is kaupapa, which makes entire sense, especially to do with how we were talking about the recent legal action between nursing and New Zealand Health Organisation. I'm really looking forward to catching up with him to get more details as that progresses in the future. Thank you for listening to 100.4 The Most FM. I'm going to love and leave you with Do I Like That by Pako Pako, Beta Cell, Just Too Māori. After that, we have Kori Kori by Lady Shaka, Ray and Huia. Later on this evening at 6 p.m, the Long Play Show will be playing, and I recommend you stay tuned for that. It's going to be a good one. I'll see you tomorrow. Thanks for listening.

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1: You know what? Hold on, forget that.
0: Yeah, man talk about this and this and. Yeah, man talk about that and that. Yeah, man talk about this and this and. Yeah, man talk about that.

0: 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I can talk about this, y'all might not get it. For young folks at home, this education. Talk about this, talk about this, talk about this, talk about this, talk about this, talk about this.
1: Took a back, took a back, took a back, took a back.

The same four songs played on a loop by a corporate robot in Auckland. We are too. We have real humans choosing the music. Sometimes they even choose good ones. The most

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